It happens on a cold December morning. 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He was returning from the sea to celebrate his birthday with us. The winds increased to gale force.

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Well, I guess I look different too, 'cause time changes everything. I wonder what they'll say.

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1: You gotta ask me. Yeah, I'm going to the party, but I'm not going to make friends. I need a lover.

Thank you so much. 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Oh. Thank you. You know, we're so very, very fortunate because, first of all, I love doing this festival. I mean, it's just like we leave and go to somebody else's show and watch them sweat. But it feels good because, you know, we get so inspired. But the thing is, we're so very, very blessed to be in the position of enjoying the thing that we're most passionate about and having it take care of our lives. So we're here with you speaking this powerful language of music. And when I was younger and I started singing, if anybody would have told me I'd be doing what I was doing now, I wouldn't have believed them. So that goes to show you that the dreams that you have for yourself sometimes come true, but sometimes there's a path that is even greater for you that comes true. And that's what's happened to me. I didn't dream any of this.